touch of your hand is like heaven, a heaven that I've never known. 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Tell me that you in my arms, babe. You fill my ache heart with such desire. Every kiss you give, just my soul on fire.

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But more than this,

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The first time I saw you was last week. Now it's been days. And I

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Make a new plan, Stan. You don't need to be coy, Roy.

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The miles lie between us, but your fingers touch my own.